0: Skön helg med Radio Treby.
1: When I first saw you, I saw love. And the first time you touched me.

I've heard people say that too much of anything is not good for you, baby. But I don't know about that. As many times as we've loved and we've shared love and made love, it doesn't seem to me like it's enough. It's just not enough, baby.